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1: Hey everyone, Subby here with a look at your SkyTrack weather forecast for this evening, brought to you by our good friends over at Gary's Towing. If your car says no and you need a tow, give them a call at 660-885-HELP. Well, we are going to see those thunderstorm chances hang on through at least the 8 to 9 p.m. time frame. We will be clearing out overnight with lows reaching down to the lower 70s. Sunny and hot for your Friday with daytime highs approaching near 90 degrees.
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6: Hey everyone, Subby here. Look at your SkyTrack weather forecast for this evening, brought to you by our good friends over at Clint's Bar and Grill in downtown Calhoun, where good food and friends meet up. Stop in for some hometown hospitality. Well, we are going to see those thunderstorm chances hang on through at least the 8 to 9 p.m. time frame. We will be clearing out overnight with lows reaching down to the lower 70s. Sunny and hot for your Friday with daytime highs into the lower 90s.
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1: What's going on, everyone? 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Let Patrick, Alec, and the gang get you fixed up for your farm or your home. They are located in both Clinton and in Uri. Well, we are going to see those thunderstorm chances hang on through at least the 8 to 9 p.m. time frame. We will be clearing out overnight with lows reaching down to the lower 70s. Sunny and hot for your Friday with daytime highs into the lower 90s.
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1: Hey everyone, Tubby here with a look at your SkyTrack weather forecast for this season, brought to you by our good friends over at Gary's Towing. If your car says no and you need a tow, give them a call at 660-885-HELP. Well, we are going to see those thunderstorm chances hang on through at least the 8 to 9 p.m. time frame. We will be clearing out overnight with lows reaching down to the lower 70s. Sunny and hot for your Friday with daytime highs approaching near 90 degrees.
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3: 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Hey everyone, Subby here with a look at your SkyTrack weather forecast for this evening, brought to you by our good friends over at Clint's Bar and Grill in downtown Calhoun, where good food and friends meet up. Stop in for some hometown hospitality. Well, we are going to see those thunderstorm chances hang on through at least the 8 to 9 p.m. time frame. We will be clearing out overnight with lows reaching down to the lower 70s. Sunny and hot for your Friday with daytime highs into the lower 90s.
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5: What's going on, everyone? 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Let Patrick, Alec, and the gang get you fixed up for your farm or your home. They are located in both Clinton and in Uri. Well, we are going to see those thunderstorm chances hang on through at least the 8 to 9 p.m. time frame. We will be clearing out overnight with lows reaching down to the lower 70s. Sunny and hot for your Friday with daytime highs into the lower 90s.
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8: Hey everyone, Subby here with a look at your Skytrax weather forecast for this season, brought to you by our good friends over at Gary's Towing. 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

0: help. Well, we are going to see those thunderstorm chances hang on through at least the 8 to 9 p.m. time frame. We will be clearing out overnight with lows reaching down to the lower 70s. Sunny and hot for your Friday with daytime highs approaching near 90 degrees.
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2: Hey everyone, Subby here with a look at your SkyTrack weather forecast for this evening, brought to you by our good friends over at Clint's Bar and Grill in downtown Calhoun, where good food and friends meet up. Stop in for some hometown hospitality. Well, we are going to see those thunderstorm chances hang on through at least the 8 to 9 p.m. time frame. We will be clearing out overnight with lows reaching down to the lower 70s. Sunny and hot for your Friday with daytime highs into the lower 90s.
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6: What's going on, everyone? Tubby here, and look at your SkyTrack weather forecast for this evening, brought to you by our good friends at Benware Tractor and Auto. Let Patrick, Alec, and the gang get you fixed up for your farm or your home. They are located in both Clinton and in Uri. Well, we are going to see those thunderstorm chances hang on through at least the 8 to 9 p.m. time frame. We will be clearing out overnight with lows reaching down to the lower 70s. Sunny and hot for your Friday with daytime highs into the lower 90s.
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1: Hey everyone, Subby here with a look at your Skytrax weather forecast for this season, brought to you by our good friends over at Gary Towing. If your car says no and you need a tow, give them a call at 660-885-HELP. Well, we are going to see those thunderstorm chances hang on through at least the 8 to 9 p.m. time frame. We will be clearing out overnight with lows reaching down to the lower 70s. Sunny and hot for your Friday with daytime highs approaching near 90 degrees.
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I mean, Mac.

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3: 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Let Patrick, Alec, and the gang get you fixed up for your farm or your home. They are located in both Clinton and in Uri. Well, we are going to see those thunderstorm chances hang on through at least the 8 to 9 p.m. time frame. We will be clearing out overnight with lows reaching down to the lower 70s. Sunny and hot for your Friday with daytime highs into the lower 90s.
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6: Hey, everyone. Subby here with a look at your SkyTrack weather forecast for this season, brought to you by our good friends over at Gary Towing. If your car says no and you need a tow, give them a call at 660-885-HELP. Well, we are going to see those thunderstorm chances hang on through at least the 8 to 9 p.m. time frame. We will be clearing out overnight with lows reaching down to the lower 70s. Sunny and hot for your Friday with daytime highs approaching near 90 degrees.
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4: 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Have you ever wondered what's going on in the world of adult beverages? Well, guess what? I have, and that's why.

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1: Hey everyone, Subby here. Look at your SkyTrack weather forecast for this evening, brought to you by our good friends over at Clint Bar and Grill in downtown Calhoun, where good food and friends meet up. Stop in for some hometown hospitality. Well, we are going to see those thunderstorm chances hang on through at least the 8 to 9 p.m. time frame. We will be clearing out overnight with lows reaching down to the lower 70s. Sunny and hot for your Friday with daytime highs into the lower 90s.
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6: What's going on, everyone? 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They are located in both Clinton and in Uri. Well, we are going to see those thunderstorm chances hang on through at least the 8 to 9 p.m. time frame. We will be clearing out overnight with lows reaching down to the lower 70s. Sunny and hot for your Friday with daytime highs into the lower 90s.
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4: Hey everyone, Tubby here with a look at your SkyTrack weather forecast for this season, brought to you by our good friends over at Gary's Towing. If your car says no and you need a tow, give them a call at 660-885-HELP. Well, we are going to see those thunderstorm chances hang on through at least the 8 to 9 p.m. time frame. We will be clearing out overnight with lows reaching down to the lower 70s. Sunny and hot for your Friday with daytime highs approaching near 90 degrees.
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1: Hey everyone, Tubby here. Look at your SkyTrack weather forecast for this evening, brought to you by our good friends over at Clint Bar and Grill in downtown Calhoun, where good food and friends meet up. Stop in for some hometown hospitality. Well, we are going to see those thunderstorm chances hang on through at least the 8 to 9 p.m. time frame. We will be clearing out overnight with lows reaching down to the lower

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5: What's going on, everyone? 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They are located in both Clinton and in Uri. Well, we are going to see those thunderstorm chances hang on through at least the 8 to 9 p.m. time frame. We will be clearing out overnight with lows reaching down to the lower 70s. Sunny and hot for your Friday with daytime highs into the lower 90s.
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What's going on, mama? 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
4: 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Stay ahead of the forecast. 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Hey everyone, Subby here with a look at your SkyTrack weather forecast for this evening, brought to you by our good friends over at Gary's Towing. If your car says no and you need a tow, give them a call at 660-885-HELP. Well, we are going to see those thunderstorm chances hang on through at least the 8 to 9 p.m. time frame. We will be clearing out overnight with lows reaching down to the lower 70s. Sunny and hot for your Friday with daytime highs approaching near 90 degrees.
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7: Hey everyone, Subby here. Look at your SkyTrack weather forecast for this evening, brought to you by our good friends over at Clint's Bar and Grill in downtown Calhoun, where good food and friends meet up. Stop in for some hometown hospitality. Well, we are going to see those thunderstorm chances hang on through at least the 8 to 9 p.m. time frame. We will be clearing out overnight with lows reaching down to the lower 70s. Sunny and hot for your Friday with daytime highs into the lower 90s.
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4: What's going on, everyone? Tubby here, and look at your SkyTrack weather forecast for this evening, brought to you by our good friends at Benware Tractor and Auto. Let Patrick, Alec, and the gang get you fixed up for your farm or your home. They are located in both Clinton and in Uri. Well, we are going to see those thunderstorm chances hang on through at least the 8 to 9 p.m. time frame. We will be clearing out overnight with lows reaching down to the lower 70s. Sunny and hot for your Friday with daytime highs into the lower 90s.
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1: Hey everyone, Subby here. Look at your SkyTrack weather forecast for this evening, brought to you by our good friends over at Clint Bar and Grill in downtown Calhoun, where good food and friends meet up. Stop in for some hometown hospitality. Well, we are going to see those thunderstorm chances hang on through at least the 8 to 9 p.m. time frame. We will be clearing out overnight with lows reaching down to the lower 70s. Sunny and hot for your Friday with daytime highs into the lower 90s.
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3: 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Stay ahead of the forecast. 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Hey everyone, Subby here with a look at your Skytrax weather forecast for this season, brought to you by our good friends over at Gary's Towing. If your car says no and you need a tow, give them a call at 660-885-HELP. Well, we are going to see those thunderstorm chances hang on through at least the 8 to 9 p.m. time frame. We will be clearing out overnight with lows reaching down to the lower 70s. Sunny and hot for your Friday with daytime highs approaching near 90 degrees.
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2: Here's a look at your community news. I'm Steve Stevens reporting. The Missouri Propane Gas Association has announced its 2026-27 Board of Directors following its summer board meeting at Old Kinderhook Resort in Camdenton. Among the officers elected are President Samantha Reed Johnson of Reed Oil and Propane in Donovan, Vice President Tom Proctor of MFA Oil in Jefferson City, and Treasurer Nick Goodrich of Goodrich Gas in Crocker. Several representatives from propane companies across Missouri were also named to regional and associate director positions, with terms running through the 2027 and 2028 year. The Missouri Propane Gas Association is a nonprofit trade organization dedicated to promoting the safe and efficient use of propane. About 9% of Missouri's households rely on propane for heating, hot water, and cooking, while the fuel also plays a major role in agriculture, manufacturing, tourism, and transportation across the state. Well, as excitement surrounding the FIFA World Cup continues to grow,

0: The Clinton Parks and Recreation Department is looking for community members to help bring that same energy to the local soccer season. The department is currently recruiting officials for its fall soccer program. The opportunity is open to individuals interested in helping officiate youth soccer games and supporting local athletes throughout the season. Those interested in becoming a fall soccer official or learning more about the position are encouraged to contact the Clinton Community Center for additional info. Clinton Parks and Recreation says it's a great opportunity for soccer fans to stay involved with the sport while giving back to the community. That is a check of your community news from the Radford Media Group, where we are community first.
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0: Jay Show, and look at that. It's Friday, July 17th, 2026. What are you doing this weekend, J-Bo?
1: Taking a little road trip, going to see some friends.
0: Nice.
1: Yeah.
0: You're good at staying in touch with people.
1: Not as good as I want to be.
0: Well, I wish you a very safe road trip.
1: Thank you. I make the effort, just not as good as I want to be. That's my standard that I'm not reaching.
0: Well, there's also only so much time in the day.
1: Like, that's true.
0: How are you supposed to see all these people? How many contacts do you have at this point in your phone? 1,200?
1: 1,300? Something like that.
0: We've all been collecting, meet these people, and it's interesting how we meet people through different seasons of our life. Hey, Heather, now I heard you were doing something unusual this weekend.
2: Yeah, my husband and I are going to take a road trip, but we're not really planning anything. We're just going to like kind of get in the car and go, like head north and just see where it takes us.
1: I like that.
0: That sounds kind of delightful.
2: Yeah, I hope it turns out okay. I mean, we literally didn't plan anything, like any place to stay.
0: You don't have any idea of like where you want to land? Mountains, beach, lakes?
2: I'd like to stay maybe on the coast a little bit, you know what I'm saying?
0: Okay.
2: Maybe stay towards the water, you know, head north. It'll be cool.
0: Gotcha, okay.
2: Yeah, well, hopefully we'll find some cute little towns with some coffee shops and some bookstores, you know.
0: The things you can do when you don't have kids.
2: Yeah, no, yeah,
0: That sounds very exciting. I'm going to have to convince my wife to pull that. I'm trying to get her to just go somewhere with me. We're working on it, and that's the plan for the weekend. I'm once again going to try to get her to take a drive with me somewhere. Kenny, what are you doing this weekend?
3: None of your business.
0: What do you mean?
1: Touch your nose, bro. You're being nosy.
3: I was just kidding. I'm going to my favorite place in the world, Lake George, New York.
0: Oh, good for you.
3: Yeah, I've been going every year, I think for the last 27 years, and it never gets old to me.
0: So this is a family thing that you guys go on.
3: Mm-hmm.
0: And what do you do there? What's the highlight for you?
3: The water. It's the cleanest lake water I've ever seen. I've heard of other places that I haven't been to, but as far as my experience, this is the cleanest, most beautiful place on earth.
0: Do you fish there?
3: Yeah.
0: You catching any fish?
3: Smallmouth bass, maybe some perch.
0: You eat them?
3: We have.
1: The fish are clean if the water's clean.
0: Yeah, that's cool.
3: Yeah. A little lemon, salt, oil.
0: Wow.
3: Put it on a grill with some tin foil. Smallmouth bass is delicious.
0: It's comforting to know that there's a body of water that's not polluted.
3: Yeah, they do a really good job. The park commission there does a great job of keeping that lake clean.
1: That's great.
2: Well, if my husband and I need a place to stay, would you mind if we maybe... Because we might be heading that way.
1: That's wandering.
3: Yeah. Yeah, you give me a call, Heather.
2: All right, cool.
0: That's good. Yeah, well, because what? You rented a home, a place to stay?
3: Yeah, well, my family has a timeshare.
0: Oh, okay. So, free?
2: I mean, hopefully.
0: Yeah.
2: I mean, yeah.
0: Does Heather have to pay?
3: Yeah, maybe, you know, you'll buy dinner one day.
0: Have a six pack?
1: Yeah, you want to open the doors?
3: Six pack.
2: I'll Venmo you, Kenny.
3: There you go.
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3: Let's go.
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glasses, she looks great in anything. She's, I want a piece of chocolate, take me to a movie. She's, I can't find a thing to wear. Now and then she's moody. She's a Saturn with a sunroof.

0: 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This is the TJ Show. You know, I just saw this headline and I thought of Kenny because you're going to Lake George this weekend.
1: Yeah, I go every year with my family.
0: Okay. There's a headline now that's saying that there are rabid beavers running around.
1: At least one.
0: Did you see this story?
1: I did. Yes, I was warned about it a couple of weeks ago.
0: Okay. Well, I'm concerned. Why are there multiple rabid beavers that are winding up in the news? We just had another story. This was in May, I think. Didn't New Jersey have a rabid beaver? And the clip went viral. They like caught it and threw it. It was terrible.
1: Yeah, it bit a little boy, and then the boy's dad grabbed it pretty much by its tail and flung it back into the water where they were fishing at the time.
2: But so, then it like came out after them again, didn't it?
1: Yeah, and in the reports for Lake George, the swimmers that were bit by this other rabid beaver, they described it as being out for blood because it just kept on coming back to them.
3: That is scary.
0: What is happening?
1: I don't know.
0: What is going... Even the friendly woodland creatures are not friendly. What in the world?
1: Well, the angry beavers on Nickelodeon, I mean, maybe that was more truth than just a cartoon.

0: So, you're not going in the water, are you?
1: Oh, yeah, I'll be in the water.
0: This guy doesn't care. You don't care. Why would you go in the water when there are rabid... Did you look up to see if it was multiple beavers?
1: As far as I know, there's only been one confirmed case of it.
0: Up there?
1: Yeah. Yeah.
0: Okay.
2: Well, I don't know if there's just one. Because, like, where there's one, there has to be more. How did that one get bit from what?
1: Perhaps, yeah.
0: Yeah, what kind of an
2: animal...
0: Don't
2: they all work together to build dams?
0: Yeah, that's what I thought. Well, actually, is it one rabid beaver that bit the other ones in the flock, or whatever they call it?
1: Why are you asking me like I know?
0: I don't know. You go to Lake George.
2: You stay Googling things. You're the guy who... Assume you know.
0: Don't you feed a chipmunk up there every year?
1: Yeah, I'm going to see my pet chipmunk, yeah.
0: You don't care at all.
1: No, I mean, the thing is, where this attack happened is pretty far away from where my family sits.
0: Okay, so you're safe.
1: I'm hoping that that'll be the case, although it is right across the lake from where I like to go cliff jumping.
2: Mm.
1: So I will have to be
0: vigilant.
1: Will
0: you stop
1: when I jump off the cliff?
0: Please retire from the cliff jumping. No. He sends us a video every year.
2: Yes.
0: And, you know, I know he's okay because he sends the video.
2: Right.
0: Right? But it's just too dangerous. What if there's a stone that's out of place? How do you check the water? How high up are you?
1: I jump from the 50-foot perch.
0: 50 feet?
1: And the water underneath is very deep. It actually gets to be like 90 feet deep, right?
0: It's 90 feet?
1: Of the cliff.
0: How far do you go down when you're jumping from 50 feet up?
1: It takes a while to get back up to the surface.
2: It goes from warm to cold.
1: Yeah. Oh, yeah, it gets cold. Yeah, that's super cold. Absolutely true.
0: Really?
1: Yeah.
0: You've done that?
2: No, but I know it to be true. I have friends who've done it.
0: Whoa.
2: I've jumped off.
0: Wait, so how long are you underwater? Like, how many feet do you think you're going down?
1: I think I'm going down at least 10 feet. And, you know, it takes me maybe a couple of seconds to swim back up to the surface.
0: Yeah, but it's probably more than that, because when you jump into a pool, where do you start floating up? Your body will start floating.
1: Yeah, your body will float naturally, and then, you know, kick and try to get yourself back up to the surface. Because as you're jumping, it's so exhilarating that you can't help but, like, go, ah, wee! So you expel all of that air, so you want to get back up to the surface.
0: Not smart. You know, take a deep breath and be quiet.
2: Yes,
0: please. Start practicing now. 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
1: Good Friday morning, everyone. We finally made it. Is it me or has this been an extremely long week? We are going to have another hot, muggy day across the area with highs into the lower 90s. Now, we have an outside shot at a thunderstorm in the hottest part of the day, but otherwise mostly sunny skies. 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

0: 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This is the TJ Show. Our news sounds different around here. Kenny reads through every story he can find, and then he brings us the most interesting ones. Kenny, what's happening on the planet today?
1: Health officials have identified at least one possible source for this cyclosporiasis outbreak. This is the parasite that's been giving people real bad stomach problems the last couple of weeks.
0: Yeah, no, it's terrible, and it's for, like, healthy things. You decide, right. Oh, you don't want to eat more salad. Well, probably not a great time to make that decision.
1: Right, because it is indeed iceberg lettuce. There were talks about Taco Bell and one of their suppliers, Taylor Farm, as a possible source for this infection that is linked to at least 7,000 cases in five different states. But I say at least one possible source because there are a lot more cases spreading throughout the country. So perhaps there's more, but it looks like they at least zeroed in on one of the possible sources, which I think is a positive.
0: Yeah, I mean, we just want to be able to trust our food. But also, on the other hand, you know, the news does hype this up.
1: Sure.
0: It is rare that we would get this, but people are getting it.
2: You had said earlier this week that a friend of yours, their child got it.
0: Yeah, their kid. Well, they had something. They needed diapers and they were seven. And it was out of control. So, yeah, people are getting this thing, and hopefully it just goes away.
1: Yeah, and if you're healthy, your body should be able to handle it. It will be very disruptive to you, for sure. But it's not something that, unless you're compromised, that you really have to worry or fear for your life over.
0: I texted my friend. He's a gastroenterologist. Asked him to please give me a comment. He ignored me. So... Yeah, I'll keep working on that. I'll see if he can get back
2: to me. I'm sure he's working on patients.
0: Yeah, I mean, he's got patients all day, but he can respond to us for 2 seconds.
2: Busy man.
0: Mid-sandwich. Come on, during your lunch break.
2: No, who wants to work during your lunch break?
0: Kenny, what else do you have?
1: The smoke that is coming from the Canadian wildfires. This is affecting more than 130 million people across the upper Midwest, Great Lakes, Northeast, and Mid-Atlantic regions. It is going to persist today and tomorrow, and they're saying that atmospheric conditions by Sunday should be better. It should start to clear out then, but there's been a lot of smoke. We're experiencing it here. Yesterday, the Mets were in Philadelphia
0: and
1: to play
0: the
1: Phillies.
0: We're in the Northeast.
1: Yeah.
0: So, yeah, it was interesting because I left my house, and I was like, oh, it just seems like a normal day, and the more north I drove, it looks like a cartoon. Like the smog,
2: yep.
0: And you smell it.
2: Yeah.
0: I put my head in my shirt.
1: Well, at the Mets-Phillies game in Philadelphia, they moved the game up. It was supposed to start at 7:10 Eastern. They moved it up to 6:10 because they saw that the air quality was supposed to get worse as the night progressed. So even Major League Baseball is adjusting to this. But as I mentioned, because of atmospheric conditions, hopefully things clear up by the end of the weekend.
0: Kenny, thanks for keeping us somewhat informed.
1: That's what's happening.
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5: Happy Friday, everyone. We finally made it. Is it me or has this been an extremely long week? We are going to have another hot, muggy day across the area with highs into the lower 90s. We have an outside shot at a thunderstorm in the hottest part of the day, but otherwise mostly sunny skies. This look at the SkyTrack weather forecast is brought to you by Gary's Towing. If your car says no and you need a tow, give Amanda and the crew a call at 660-885-HELP.
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0: 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This is the TJ Show. You know, I normally just scroll by a story like this, but it hits deep because you may remember many years ago, my brother was dating a girl and they got into this big fight because he had a picture of Super Mario as his phone background.
1: Oh, I remember that story, yeah.
0: And she was upset because it wasn't her. And I thought, wow, do people really think about a phone background? Does it really mean something? Apparently, it does. There was a survey that was conducted, and they say that younger Americans are most likely to use phone backgrounds as a vital piece of information about someone. 33% of Gen Z Americans admit to judging someone based on their phone. The top phone background was revealed to be family members, children, and believe it or not, photos of pets were found to be more popular phone backgrounds than photos of partners and spouses.
1: It's funny that the generation that doesn't want to be judged, the don't judge me generation, is judging always, always judging.
0: Unlike vapid stuff.
1: Yeah.
0: It means nothing. Who cares? But no, apparently it does, and people size you up. 12% of Americans admit to judging people's phone backgrounds, and if they have a default background, meaning they haven't changed it to anything, it sparks a negative reaction. It says these are people who are uninspired or unengaged. They lack the ability to be expressive or creative.
1: That is not true.
0: If this effort was put into like things that really mattered, what would our world look like today? It'd be pretty amazing. A third of the Americans that were surveyed say, actually, if you don't think about your background, that's a positive thing. It means you're practical, you're a minimalist, you don't want to clutter your screen with distractions. What's on your phone background,
1: It means
0: Jabo?
1: You have other things to think about. I will say, though, I do judge somebody who has a photo of themselves as their background. Just by themselves.
2: It's a picture of me and my fiance.
0: Okay, that's
1: cute.
0: Yeah,
1: that's totally fine.
2: And then my nephew is my home screen. So lock screen, Allison, phone screen, nephew.
0: Okay.
1: Yeah, my lock screen is a photo of the Brooklyn Bridge, like in Dumbo.
0: Oh, okay, so landscape. That's another popular thing.
1: And then my main screen is the view of New York City from Jersey.
0: Where's Archie, your husband?
1: He's in my photos.
0: But what about the lock screen?
1: Why does he need to be on my lock screen?
0: Just to, you know, because you love him.
1: I mean, I do, but I switched it up.
0: Well, I've had the same picture, so maybe I am more in the minimalist area, but it's my wife, Jess, when I first met her. And it's actually with the Brooklyn Bridge.
1: That's giving obsessed.
0: No. I don't care.
1: I'm judging.
0: I like it. 22% of the people surveyed in this say that this is completely meaningless. Well, that's...
1: Yes.
0: I agree. There's plenty of stuff to worry about. We don't have to worry about the phone background.
1: Listen,
0: yes.
1: I will tell you this, though. One time...

0: I was walking into the building that we work in, and I somehow dropped my phone, and somebody knew it was mine, because at the time, the photo on my lock screen was a photo of me and my husband, and my husband and I, so.
1: So, a little identifier.
0: Yep.
1: This is the TJ Show. There's more on the way. 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
1: Here's a look at your community news. I'm Steve Stevens reporting. The Missouri Propane Gas Association has announced its 2026-27 Board of Directors following its summer board meeting at Old Kinderhook Resort in Camdenton. Among the officers elected are President Samantha Reed Johnson of Reed Oil and Propane in Donovan, Vice President Tom Proctor of MFA Oil in Jefferson City, and Treasurer Nick Goodrich of Goodrich Gas in Crocker. Several representatives from propane companies across Missouri were also named to regional and associate director positions, with terms running through the 2027 and 2028 year. The Missouri Propane Gas Association is a nonprofit trade organization dedicated to promoting the safe and efficient use of propane. About 9% of Missouri's households rely on propane for heating, hot water, and cooking, while the fuel also plays a major role in agriculture, manufacturing, tourism, and transportation across the state. Well, as excitement surrounding the FIFA World Cup continues to grow, the Clinton Parks and Recreation Department is looking for community members to help bring that same energy to the local soccer season.

0: The department is currently recruiting officials for its fall soccer program. The opportunity is open to individuals interested in helping officiate youth soccer games and supporting local athletes throughout the season. Those interested in becoming a fall soccer official or learning more about the position are encouraged to contact the Clinton Community Center for additional info. Clinton Parks and Recreation says it's a great opportunity for soccer fans to stay involved with the sport while giving back to the community. That is a check of your community news from the Radford Media Group, where we are community first.
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1: 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This is the TJ Show. I was having what I thought was a deja vu moment. Just a few moments ago, I'm getting text messages from my mom. And they say, stay inside. Don't go outside. The smoke is bad.
4: Uh-oh. Here we go.
1: Yeah, and I'm like, I thought this happened already. You know, there's obviously all these wildfires.
4: Yes.
1: Terrible stories about Canada and the smoke. And, you know, it's affecting the Northeast and other places.
5: The Great Lakes, too. Yeah.
1: And I go, no, I'm almost certain this has happened. Sure enough. We dug through our archives 3 years ago, almost to the day. My mom was warning me in the same exact way, text message after text, do not go outside the house. There's too much smoke. And, you know, my mom is very well known for saying,
6: every time you turn around, there's something else wrong.
1: Yeah, but it's like, you know, I have to go to work.
4: Hello.
1: Like, what am I supposed to do?
4: There's things you have to do. How do you not leave the house?
1: So I found the phone call, and I totally forgot about this, but you know how I record sneezes and I keep them?
4: Yes.
1: Well, I pretended to have a sneeze attack while I was on the phone with my mom, and here's what happened.
7: Considered hazardous up here. It's like a smog. It's weird. I mean, you can't believe it. Oh.
1: Now, this is a recording I'm playing into the phone.
7: Bless you.
1: Oh, thank you.
7: The heck is that?
1: Sorry.
7: You know, that's from the, probably the smoke.
1: Right, yeah, right there.
8: Nah, I doubt it.
7: Yeah, it is. That's, you no, see, you is. Sound like you're wheezing.
8: No, I don't think, I mean, I just.
7: TJ.
1: And, you know, she loves when things go wrong, so I'm just giving her what she wants.
4: But her voice sounds disappointed. TJ, like it's your fault that you're sneezing.
7: What the heck? That's bad for your lungs, TJ.
8: Hold on.
7: Oh, nice. That's what it's from. And your father, he doesn't listen to anything. He worked outside all day long. Can you imagine?
8: Hold on.
7: What the heck?
8: Sorry.
7: That's not good. What about those HEPA filter things? Do you have them?
1: What she means is, am I wearing a gas mask? And I'm, no, I'm not.
7: Oh, forget it. Wait a minute.
1: Meanwhile, she's telling me not to be outside. She's getting out of her car
4: yeah,
1: right now.
4: Yeah, seriously, she's out in these streets.
1: She is outside.
7: Bless you. Bless you. Can you believe this?
1: No, she goes to my dad.
7: TJ's on the phone, and he's sneezing like crazy from all this stuff in the air. Believe this? This is like the 100th time he's sneezed.
9: Really? I hope you feel better.
8: Oh yeah, I know. I'll be fine.
1: My dad laughs at me. That's how seriously he takes it.
7: Oh, man.
1: That was exactly 3 years ago, and I'm getting the same text messages today. I mean, my hope is it's just okay, and, like, you know, it's terrible when this happens. I mean, I guess, yeah, you stay inside to the best of your ability, right?
4: Yeah.
1: This is the TJ Show. 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

0: 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You know, it really must be a dad thing. Like, dads just don't care about the rules.
1: Most dads, yeah.
0: Your dad is like that too, right, Kenny?
2: I make my own rules, TJ.
0: Right. And so you just heard this a few moments ago. I was playing back an interaction that I had with my mom. This was from 3 years ago when all the wildfires, the smoke in the Northeast, and actually it wasn't just the Northeast, it was a lot of places that
3: were
0: dealing.
3: Yeah, the Great Lakes too. The fires now and then were in Ontario, Canada, which isn't that far away.
0: Right. And so my mom was talking about how she was so mad at my dad because he refused to listen to the rules about how you should really stay inside. He was outside working all day, like doing yard work, just like it was another day. And so you reminded me of this, Heather. Your dad took it a step further.
1: Right.
0: And you felt like you had to address something with him. You guys were outside.
1: Mm-hmm, which we shouldn't have been.
0: And you noticed that he was doing something.
1: Right. Dad, what are you doing right now?
4: Who?
5: Smoking.
0: Not only was he outside,
1: yeah.
0: He was smoking a cigarette.
1: Mm-hmm. As if the smoke outside wasn't good enough.
4: Don't you know what's happening outside?
6: It's more as if he doesn't really care.
4: Do you know what the air quality is like outside right now?
5: Yeah, bad.
4: They're telling you that you shouldn't be smoking or even be outside. What did you do all day today?
5: I was outside washing the truck and smoking.
4: Do you not?
1: Do you hear the joy in his voice when he says it? Like he's getting one over on like the world.
0: Yeah.
4: Do you not listen to the health experts?
5: No.
4: Why not?
5: I live this long, I'll live a lot longer.
4: That's great.
6: He don't listen.
4: All right, well.
0: You see, you know, your mom is much calmer about him not listening.
1: Right. Well, she's used to it. I mean, she's lived with him for 40 years or however long
0: they've
1: been together.
0: So how do I get my mom to just go with the flow like your mom?
1: Well, my mom has a secret called she smokes weed. So
4: give your mom some, TJ.
1: Yeah, so she calms down a little bit.
0: Gotcha. Okay, I didn't know that about her.
1: Mm-hmm, yeah. We're a cool family.
0: All right. Well, depending on how you... what would you consider that?
1: Yeah, well, she likes to relax. That's what I like to say.
0: Got it. Do you think that she would hang out with my mom?
1: Yeah, probably. I think they'd get along really well, actually.
0: Okay.
4: They'd balance each other out.
1: Right.
0: Would she peer pressure her?
1: No.
0: No? Okay.
4: Your mom could use some peer pressuring, though.
0: Do you think so?
1: Yeah, she might offer it, but she would never push it on anybody.
0: Okay. You know what I mean? Yeah. Got it. So maybe some new friends will be made. Yeah, what would happen if all of our parents got together? We should have them do a show one day.
4: Oh, my goodness.
0: J-Bo's mom, my mom. That'd be interesting. We should work on that. Okay, so here's the deal. You are welcome to join in anytime, 877-RADIO-TJ. That is our phone number. 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
1: Happy Friday, everyone. We finally made it. Is it me or has it been an extremely long week? We are going to have another hot, muggy day across the area with highs into the lower 90s. We have an outside shot at a thunderstorm in the hottest part of the day, but otherwise mostly sunny skies. This look at the SkyTrack weather forecast is brought to you by Clint Bar and Grill in downtown Calhoun, where good food and friends meet up. Stop in for some hometown hospitality.
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0: it sounds, different around here. Kenny reads through every story he can find, and then he brings us the most interesting ones. Kenny, what's happening on the planet today?
1: The price of food is rising so much that U.S. shoppers are simply buying fewer groceries. They saw that grocery sales fell almost 2%, which is a very rare thing. Usually, the grocery prices, the sales, are on a constant upward trajectory, and we're seeing it go down, and it's kind of interesting to see that that's the solution to the problem to high prices, simply buy less.
0: Hey, well, long time coming, right? I mean, how many times have you loaded up a trash can with uneaten food?
2: Yes.
0: And we overbuy, and we see something, we want it, we're hungry at the store, you name the reason. I don't know what to, I mean, the prices are so insane.
2: Yeah, they're ridiculous.
0: You go, and you almost can't believe it. You go, no. Murr from Impractical Jokers is about to jump out of the aisle. This is a joke. This can't be. But no, you get like five things, and it's, oh, $75.
2: Yeah.
0: What?
2: It's insane.
0: Are you kidding me?
2: It makes me think about what people are going without. Because I mean, some people aren't eating necessarily. But also, food assistance has also been cut in a lot of homes.
1: Sure.
2: So maybe they're going to pantries now, or families helping them out too.
0: Well, and pantries are game changers. There's no shame in walking in a pantry if you need the help. They have great people that are running these locations. Find one in your community. They're all over the place. And people want to help. And I think sometimes they don't know where to help. So that's the other thing. If you're in a position where you can help right now, maybe finding one of those local pantries, finding what are the needs.
2: Yes.
1: And good idea.
0: Yeah, I think if you haven't explored that area, the great joy that comes from taking what you have and giving it to people who really need it. You hear some of these stories. It'll change your life.
2: Yeah.
0: If life is boring, go walk into one of those places and say, hey, is there a need? What is the need?
2: Right.
0: Even just asking that question, it'll blow your mind.
1: Grocery prices are about 33% higher than they were 7 years ago. And according to a recent survey, about 66% of U.S. shoppers think that groceries are unaffordable. That's up from 45%.

0: Yes, this video is wild. They're on the beach. I mean, it looks like it's feet above their head.
1: 15, 20 feet above the heads of the people on the beach. And after it blew by, you see everybody's umbrellas and chairs and sand just flying.
0: So and the people's faces are hilarious. They're like, oh, did that just happen?
2: Yeah.
1: Yeah, well, so there was concern about that. So the Navy did a full review, and it seems as though no punishments will be handed out. According to a spokesperson from the Navy, flight debrief complete, no reprimands, no firings, no problem. That's the sound of freedom.
0: Kenny, thanks for keeping us somewhat informed.
1: That's what's happening.
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6: Good Friday morning, everyone. We finally made it. Is it me or has this been an extremely long week? We are going to have another hot, muggy day across the area with highs into the lower 90s. Now, we have an outside shot at a thunderstorm in the hottest part of the day, but otherwise mostly sunny skies. 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

0: 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This is the TJ Show. We've got Nancy in Fort Walton Beach, Florida on the phone. Hey, Nancy.
1: Hello.
0: Nancy, now I heard your son Braden is in the car, and he's been annoying you to call the radio station.
1: Yes, sir.
0: Okay, good. Well, look, now he's in the car there. You're welcome to pass the phone to him if you want to.
1: Yes, sir. Okay. Braden, come on. Hello.
0: Hey, Braden, how old are you?
1: 11.
0: Oh, cool. So what made you want to call 877-RADIO-TJ?
1: I really like to listen to your show all the time. It has, like, interesting stuff to talk about, like, the door screeching, and, like, it's really funny, too.
0: Yeah, you know, I'm glad
1: And I learned some, like, interesting stuff, too, listening.
0: I know what you're talking about. You know, isn't it sad that there aren't a lot of radio shows? Actually, there are none. We're the only one that will hear a door that squeaks, and we take a microphone and we record it, and then we play it back and we analyze the squeak like it's a fine glass of wine. You appreciate that?
1: Yes, funny.
0: Hold on, let me see if I could find one. Hold on. Yeah, we did an in-depth analysis of that squeak and many more. Actually, the most recent one was the bathroom door. It was the women's bathroom. J-Bo discovered it.
1: Oh, remember that one?
0: Oh, no, wait. Or was it the men's bathroom that sounded like a woman screaming?
2: It was both
3: bathrooms, but the men's bathroom door sounded like a woman.
1: I remember that one.
0: Yeah, you heard that one, Braden?
1: Yes. It was like a month ago when I heard it.
0: Yeah, it sounded like a woman was screaming as you entered the men's bathroom. And it was confusing for Kenny because if a woman were to walk into the men's bathroom while he was in there, they would indeed scream. But
3: probably.
0: We were able to recreate it. It was actually the door. So, you know what? Thanks for appreciating that. I think you might actually be the only person who's ever appreciated that segment, Braden. Thank you for that.
1: You're welcome.
0: Can I talk to your mom again?
1: Yes, sir. Hello?
0: Nancy, you know, your son's got a fine-tuned ear. Really appreciates the door squeaks that we play back.
1: And he can look over the door at our house and try.
0: Oh, he's tried to create a squeak.
2: Well, that's great.
0: Yeah, just tell him to keep opening it and closing it. Eventually it happens on most doors.
1: All right. But thank you so much for you guys entertain us every day. It's fun.
0: Oh, good. I'm glad you're having a good time. I know we try to do a show where somebody, you know, a parent and a kid actually agree on a radio station. They say that's very rare now.
1: Yes.
0: So that's happening in your car, right, Nancy?
1: Yes, sir.
0: So your kid, Braden, is choosing to get off the screen and listen to the radio.
1: Yes, sir. Especially you guys.
0: Great. Look at that, J-Bo.
2: That's sweet. That's awesome.
0: Making radio listeners again. I love it. It's very exciting. Nancy, you've made our day. You have a great one, and be safe out there in this wild world.
1: Yes, sir. Thank you so much. Hope you guys have a wonderful day, too. Thank you for your service at the radio.
0: Hey, it's a fun time, and it's even better that you're on it.
1: Okay. All right. Bye-bye. All right,
2: take care, Nancy.
0: Bye. Yeah, bye, Nancy and Braden.
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2: Here's a look at your community news. I'm Steve Stevens reporting. The Missouri Propane Gas Association has announced its 2026-27 Board of Directors following its summer board meeting at Old Kinderhook Resort in Camdenton. Among the officers elected are President Samantha Reed Johnson of Reed Oil and Propane in Donovan, Vice President Tom Proctor of MFA Oil in Jefferson City,

0: and Treasurer Nick Goodrich of Goodrich Gas in Crocker. Several representatives from propane companies across Missouri were also named to regional and associate director positions, with terms running through the 2027 and 2028 year. The Missouri Propane Gas Association is a nonprofit trade organization dedicated to promoting the safe and efficient use of propane. About 9% of Missouri's households rely on propane for heating, hot water, and cooking, while the fuel also plays a major role in agriculture, manufacturing, tourism, and transportation across the state. Well, as excitement surrounding the FIFA World Cup continues to grow, the Clinton Parks and Recreation Department is looking for community members to help bring that same energy to the local soccer season. The department is currently recruiting officials for its fall soccer program. The opportunity is open to individuals interested in helping officiate youth soccer games and supporting local athletes throughout the season. Those interested in becoming a fall soccer official or learning more about the position are encouraged to contact the Clinton Community Center for additional info. Clinton Parks and Recreation says it's a great opportunity for soccer fans to stay involved with the sport while giving back to the community. That is a check of your community news from the Radford Media Group, where we are community first.
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1: 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He

0: This is the TJ Show. You know Kenny can't wait. He's got to see whatever the hot movie is. He's got to be there.
1: He's down the clown.
0: And I love your passion for it.
2: It's important.
0: Yeah, well, Christopher Nolan, I will tell you, he's made two of probably my favorite movies. I just love what he does with movies. There's no one like him. He takes on this Odyssey project, which to me, I hear Odyssey, I think the most boring book on the planet. I avoided reading it in high school. Probably missed something in there, but it just seemed too big. And now it's in a movie, and some are saying it's going to be the summer blockbuster. So Kenny goes to a matinee yesterday. Tell J-Bo the price of your ticket.
2: Well, I got a break in the price. It was $14.50.
0: So I must be out of the loop.
1: Isn't it the regular ticket price?
0: $14.50? Are you sure they didn't tell you it was a matinee?
2: No, it said matinee price, and at this theater, if I were to have gone later at night, it would have been $18.
0: Can you imagine?
1: Is this for IMAX or just regular viewing?
2: This was a regular viewing. They don't have an IMAX.
0: They must have sold him an IMAX ticket for the other theater, and they told him it was IMAX.
1: That is definitely not, like, I've gone to another location, another theater for matinee and paid like $7.
0: Yeah, go to that one, Kenny, from now on. Get the J-Bo Theater.
2: But do they have the reclining seats?
1: They don't recline, but they rock.
0: Who needs to recline in a movie? What are you going to bed?
2: I need to recline.
1: You're paying an additional $7 to put your feet up.
0: Oh my goodness. Yeah, you move into a studio apartment in some of these movie theaters and they're charging for it. It's crazy.
2: Yeah, it was interesting. At the time I went, there were a lot of grandparents with their grandkids, I guess taking their kids to go see Moana 2 or the Minions movie. I had to help an older guy with the kiosk to order his tickets. He was getting so frustrated.
0: Oh, I'm right there with him. I cannot stand it. I go in there and it's like, come on, just sell me the tickets. You gotta touch this nasty screen that's all smudged up.
1: I don't use the kiosk. I'll just go right past them and go to the front desk.
0: Yeah. But anyway, Kenny, you saw the movie and you immediately did an interview right there on the scene. Was this the guy sitting next to you?
2: He was behind me.
0: Okay.
2: I like to sit in the second row.
0: Let's get a little instant review here.
3: What did you think of the movie?
4: I thought it was pretty good. I enjoyed it.
3: Where would it rank as far as Christopher Nolan movies for you?
4: I'd say it's close to the top.
0: I don't know that Nolan would be thrilled with this guy's review.
1: Yeah, his review is very, like, I don't want to talk to you.
0: Yeah, pretty good is not what Christopher was hoping for.
3: Yeah,
4: I don't know. I'm not too much of a movie guy, so I don't know.
3: Would you describe any part of it as boring?
4: No, I didn't think any of it was boring. I thought it was pretty entertaining.
3: You didn't doze off at all?
4: No.
3: Did you read the book, The Odyssey?
4: I read the comic book version a couple years ago, but not, like, the actual book.
3: When you were in high school, were you assigned The Odyssey to read?
4: Yeah, that's why I read the comic book.
0: Yeah, of course. Yeah, well, that's what I'm saying, that huge book.
1: I didn't know it was a comic book version. That's pretty nice.
4: Yeah.
3: That was easier than what your English teacher gave you.
4: Yeah, yeah.
3: I was assigned it. I think I did Spark Notes.
4: Yeah, I did a little bit of that, too.
0: So there you go. On the scene, a review of The Odyssey. What'd you think of it?
2: I liked it overall. I will say it got off to a slow start. I did doze off for about 10 minutes early on in the
0: All
2: movie.
0: Right.
2: But once I woke up, I was hooked for the rest of it.
0: Go see it again.
2: Well, I'll get the DVD or the
1: movie. That's a $7 theater.
0: Out. Yeah, yeah. This is the TJ Show.
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1: This is the TJ Show, and I'd like to introduce you to someone who I have a great deal of respect for. His name is Patrick. He's my vacuum repairman. Patrick, is that really you?
2: That is really me. I repair vacuums for a living.
1: Yeah, and you know what I love about your store? First of all, you're a mom-and-pop shop in a local town near the Philly area where we are. It's called Kennett Square. It's actually the mushroom capital of the world.
3: Nice.
1: And
3: vacuums and mushrooms.
1: Many, many years ago, we broke a vacuum, and we took it to him, and he took such good care of it. And, like, Patrick was a real honest guy. He assessed it. He did right by us. So I always go and support this local vacuum
3: That's
1: store.
3: Great.
1: Now, you know, something interesting happened. I have a new-ish vacuum. I dropped it off, and I told you, hey, this thing doesn't work. Can you fix it? You called me back, and you told me something very interesting. I was quite surprised. After hauling my vacuum there, go ahead, share with the crew how my vacuum's doing.
2: Well, you said that it didn't work, didn't turn on. You thought it was either the motor or the switch, but it was too complicated for you, so you left it with us. And when you walked out the door, I plugged it in and turned it on.
3: And it worked.
2: And there was nothing wrong with it at all. I just don't think you had it plugged in.
3: Are you kidding me?
1: I was trying to retrace my steps, and this does not make me look great. Because it's annoying to put a vacuum in your car, and you got
3: the
1: dust is flying everywhere. And I was ready to sell it to him for $50. Well, it turns out I must have had it plugged into a receptacle where, you know, like it takes the light switch to turn it on and off.
3: Yes.
4: Right.
1: And I think what happened was I just thought it was dead, and it was actually plugged into the outlet that needs the light switch turned on. And so, John, I mean, what an embarrassing situation I'm in now. So I'm going to have to pick that up again, right?
2: Yes, it's all ready for you at no charge. I can't charge you. There was nothing wrong with it.
1: See, I told you.
3: You got to slow down, TJ.
1: Did I not tell you Patrick was a nice guy?
4: He's an honest guy, because I would have been like, I fixed it. Give me some money.
3: $50.
1: Yeah, I was literally ready to sell it to him for $50. He's like, you know, but that's not a great deal for you. I said, I know, but I like you guys and whatever. Just take it. And he was like, no, let me just check it out first. And so thank you for that. I feel like I owe you a vacuum bag or something. How many? Can I at least pay you in a few vacuum bags?
2: I have plenty of bags. I don't need any vacuum bags.
1: Okay, cool. Well, then that works out great. So I just wanted to thank John's House of Vacuums for the extreme honesty. He could have done a whole lot of things with that vacuum, but he called me right back and said, dude, it turned on.
3: So it works just fine.
1: Thank you for that, Patrick. I appreciate you. And keep serving the local community the way you do, because you guys are so good to your customers. And he even told me before we got on the phone, if a customer comes in, I'm hanging up.
4: Right.
2: Well, I appreciate your

0: business very much. Thank you.
1: Yep.
2: Thank you.
1: How many times have you heard the "your job sucks" line in your career?
0: Too many times. That is the worst joke in the vacuum.
1: Right. Yeah, so we're not going to tell it here. All right, there he is, Patrick, John's House of Vacuums. I'll see you probably later today. I'm going to pick up that vacuum.
0: All right, TJ, thank you.
1: There
0: next time,
1: is.
0: Plug it in.
1: Yes, okay, I know.
3: It's
1: I know.
3: The right
2: Thanks.
3: Outlet.
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10: Happy Friday, everyone. We finally made it. Is it me or has this been an extremely long week? We are going to have another hot, muggy day across the area with highs into the lower 90s. We have an outside shot at a thunderstorm in the hottest part of the day, but otherwise mostly sunny skies. This look at the Skytrack weather forecast is brought to you by Gary's Towing. If your car says no and you need a tow, give Amanda and the crew a call at 660-885-HELP.

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0: 104.9 The Biz. This is the TJA Show, our news. It sounds different around here. Kenny reads through every story he can find, and then he brings us the most interesting ones. Kenny, what's happening on the planet today?
1: TJ, no offense, but when I saw this article, I did think of you.
2: So did I.
0: What?
2: And myself, too, but mainly you.
1: So the Huffington Post did an article talking to experts, relationship experts, about the exercise gap in a relationship. This is where one partner is more interested in exercising and staying fit than the other.
0: Oh, that's very nice. Which one is interested, just out of curiosity?
1: Well, Jess teaches workout classes.
2: Literally.
0: Yeah, and guess what? You know who that's awesome for?
1: You.
0: Me.
2: Always has to force you just to go for a walk.
0: Yeah, well, no, I try to work movement into my day. I understand the importance of it. It's just life is so busy.
1: Sure.
0: But good, I'm glad you thought of me.
1: Well, has this presented itself as a problem, the exercise gap in your relationship?
0: How so?
2: That's a yes.
1: Like, is Jess shaming you in any way?
2: No, I doubt
1: is
2: that.
1: She pushy? Is she over-encouraging to try to get you in the gym?
0: She doesn't vocalize the shame, but she looks at me, and I know that
2: with
0: she's ashamed.
2: With her judgy eyes?
0: Yeah. Like, she'll catch a glimpse of, if I'm wearing too tight of a shirt, she'll catch a glimpse of my stomach, and I know exactly what it means, and I close the bag of chocolate chips, and I put it back. And yeah, it's hard to deal with that look.
2: Does she stare at you when you have the bag of chocolate chips in your hand and then she just like gazes down at your stomach and then back at
0: you? No, it's a very quick thing. She tries to hide it, but I catch it.
2: Okay.
0: Generally, I'll eat the chocolate chips in the other room.
2: You have to hide to
0: eat
2: something?
0: I don't want to show her. Or I'll palm it.
2: That's the worst.
0: But the problem with palming chocolate chips is they'll melt
2: they
0: in
2: melt?
0: Your hand.
2: Yes.
0: Yes. I'm working on working out. One of the ways I do that is I know I have to mow the lawn, and that's a big job for me.
2: It is. That's a lot.
0: It's a hand mower. It's a big lawn, and I do feel better after I do it. Yeah. My body feels better. So it's my way of working exercise into things I have to do.
2: That's good. Yeah,
1: that's smart. Well, according to the experts.
0: The gym is dumb, by the way.
2: Yeah, just, I don't like just, you're just bicycling where? Where are you going?
1: Yeah.
2: You're walking
1: up,
2: where?
1: I put them down.
2: On what treadmill?
1: Yeah.
2: For what?
0: Yeah, it's like, can't we figure out a more interesting way to work out? It's like, you got to pick these weights up and then you put them in. It's a terrible place.
1: So the experts, the relationship experts say an exercise gap in a relationship isn't a deal breaker. Couples can happily coexist with different fitness levels or interests as long as there's a mutual respect and acceptance of each other's lifestyle choices. Now, where it becomes a problem is when judgment or control enter the picture. Those are red flags. So the issue arises when one partner begins criticizing, body shaming, dismissing, or trying to verbally force the other into exercising. So you want to avoid that.
0: Kenny, thank you for the update. I know exercise is an important part of life. I'm trying to tackle it.
1: I'm with you, man. I struggle with it too.
0: Yeah. Well, let's go hold hands and frolic.
1: Yeah.
0: Kenny?
2: That's exercise. It's movement.
0: Yes. Thanks for keeping us somewhat informed.
1: That's what's happening.
3: Every woman deserves compassionate care that supports her through every stage of life.

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1: I'm Missouri Attorney General Catherine Hanaway. 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
2: 1969. One giant leap.
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1: Hey everyone, Subby here with a look at your SkyTrack weather forecast, brought to you by our good friends at Clint's Bar and Grill in downtown Calhoun, where good food and friends meet up. Stop in for some hometown hospitality. Well, we have another hot and muggy day here in our area with temperatures getting up into the middle 90s. I wouldn't be surprised to see an isolated thunderstorm popping up in the middle of the afternoon, but we should remain under mostly sunny skies. Clear and mild overnight with lows into the middle 70s.

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1: Hi, I was just listening to the radio. I'm calling from Bowling Green, Ohio, and so I wanted to suggest Flatland Grocers coffee shop in Bowling Green, Ohio.
0: Oh, this is awesome. Yeah, I was talking about a coffee shop I discovered in Tennessee. I ordered a big 5-pound bag.
2: Yep.
0: Plowed through that whole thing.
2: And I bought you a bag of Cafe Oro, which is a coffee from Lares, Puerto Rico.
0: Yeah, it's one of my favorite parts of life, is trying new coffees. So look at this.
1: I think Food & Wine magazine rated them as the number one roaster in Ohio, but it's just a small family business. They're amazing people and really, really good coffee.
0: I love it. Yeah, near where we live on the East Coast, there's a guy who just got tired of the corporate world, and he's like, you know what? I'm just going to start roasting beans. Just a local little operation, sells bags. And it's amazing. I had never experienced just buying a bag of coffee that they just roasted. You can smell it when it's in the back seat of your car in a sealed bag.
2: Yeah,
0: it's absolutely amazing. So thank you so much for that. I really appreciate it. I'm going to order that. Flatlands. Take a note of that.
3: Hi, friends. This is Robert in Kaiser.
0: I always love hearing from
2: Robert
0: in Oregon.
3: I heard you talking about a meteorite. They had a thing on the news here some time ago. A lady was sitting in her house and heard a loud crash.
0: Oh, my goodness. Yeah, the meteorite story was from a couple years ago, but there was just an update on it that they tested the rock and they found some sort of a substance on it that suggests that it might have been able to be around some life.
4: Yeah, they found amino acids, which are the building blocks of life.
3: She thought somebody ran into her car and she went out and looked, and a meteorite had came down and crashed into the trunk of her car, totaled her car out.
0: Look at that, a rock. Out of the sky.
2: Listen, I lost my car in a flood when I lived in St. Louis. And insurance, if it wasn't for the entire block being flooded out, they probably wouldn't have believed me, because the fact that it flooded in that area was crazy. But can you imagine calling your insurance company and being like, hey, so...
0: Yeah, space rock.
2: Yes, in my trunk.
0: Do they have a section for that in the insurance policy? It's very long, but I don't know if they thought about that one.
3: And they took that rock out and sold it for, I don't know, a couple hundred thousand dollars.
0: Couple hundred thousand? Can you look that up?
4: I did. Oh. I think he may be referring to something that happened in 1992 in Peekskill, New York, and it sold for $50,000.
0: Oh.
4: If we're talking about the same story.
0: Oh, maybe it was a different one.
4: Maybe. I couldn't find one in Oregon. I don't know exactly what he's talking about.
0: $50,000 is substantial.
2: Yeah,
0: can you imagine?
2: Nice.
0: Your car gets beaten up and then you realize you could sell the rock for $50,000.
4: And in 1992 money.
2: That's
0: buying
2: a
0: Rivian.
3: Here, I thought I'd let you know. So take care and keep playing the good music. Love you guys. And
0: hey, we love you too.
2: Love you too.
3: Go Ducks. Bye-bye.
0: Go yeah, Ducks. There you go. Ducks.
2: Go Ducks.
0: He loves his Ducks. Well, thank you for joining in at 877-RADIO-TJ. And you are always welcome to join in. You'll either catch us in the studio or you'll get our voicemail. And we hope to hear from you soon.
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2: Here's a look at your community news. I'm Steve Stevens reporting. The Missouri Propane Gas Association has announced its 2026-27 Board of Directors following its summer board meeting at Old Kinderhook Resort in Camdenton. Among the officers elected are President Samantha Reed Johnson of Reed Oil and Propane in Donovan, Vice President Tom Proctor of MFA Oil in Jefferson City, and Treasurer Nick Goodrich of Goodrich Gas in Crocker. Several representatives from propane companies across Missouri were also named to regional and associate director positions, with terms running through the 2027 and 2028 year. The Missouri Propane Gas Association is a nonprofit trade organization dedicated to promoting the safe and efficient use of propane. About 9% of Missouri's households rely on propane for heating, hot water, and cooking, while the fuel also plays a major role in agriculture, manufacturing, tourism, and transportation across the state. Well, as excitement surrounding the FIFA World Cup continues to grow, the Clinton Parks and Recreation Department is looking for community members to help bring that same energy to the local soccer season. The department is currently recruiting officials for its fall soccer program. The opportunity is open to individuals interested in helping officiate youth soccer games and supporting local athletes throughout the season. Those interested in becoming a fall soccer official or learning more about the position are encouraged to contact the Clinton Community Center for additional info. Clinton Parks and Recreation says it's a great opportunity for soccer fans to stay involved with the sport while giving back to the community. That is a check of your community news from the Radford Media Group, where we are community first.
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4: Step into a place where everybody feels like a regular. Clint's Bar and Grill on the square in Calhoun. It's more than just a meal. It's where stories are shared, friendships are made, and neighbors become family. Pull up a chair, catch up with friends, and enjoy that small town hospitality you just can't find anywhere else. Whether you're passing through or looking to catch up, we'll see you at Clint's Bar and Grill. Good food. 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
3: 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This is the TJ Show, and wow, do I love our UPS delivery people. They just handed me a package.
5: Oh, it's got my name on the package.
3: Ooh, nice. Ooh, does it really?
5: Yeah, all over it.
3: You should open
6: it. Sneakers, though?
3: Do the honor. It's not sneakers. I saw the return address label. This is from PETA. The people for the ethical treatment of animals. Now, we interviewed them, was it last week at this point?
5: Yeah.
3: Wow,
5: yeah.
3: Just before the weekend. They said they were going to send Kenny a mug to thank him for the way that he has changed. What did you say again, your heroic statement?
5: I just suggested to one of our listeners that he should use the phrase, feed two birds with one scone, instead of the more offensive version of that.
3: By the way, this guy eats ribs all the time.
6: Oh, yeah.
3: I think you pointed that out. What was the last meat you ate?
5: I had chicken last night.
3: So
5: I'm doing my part. At least I'm doing something.
3: Yeah, he's doing something, but he doesn't want to stop eating animals. He just
5: wants to.
3: Well, no, I never said I was.
5: Neither did I.
3: All right, well, anyway, they wanted to send Kenny a mug to say thank you. And go ahead, open up that package. I want to see what they sent. He got a letter.
6: All right. They packaged it really nice.
3: Wow. Hopefully vegetarian packaging.
6: Like gift bags.
5: Wow. Coffee.
3: No way. Oh, I love PETA. Let me have.
5: Oat milk.
3: Come here. Send it.
5: Rats have rights. I think that's for you. A mug.
3: Yes, I want my rats have rights mug. All right. Give it to me. Oh, my goodness. And what a nice little gift this is. Do you see this? Rats have rights. You know, and I've been a longtime rat fan. You know that, J-Bo, about
6: me. Yeah, I know.
3: I've been consistent on that.
6: I find that to be strange, but okay. That's cool.
5: And here's the mug. Feed two birds with one scone.

0: Love it.
1: How do you feel?
2: That's amazing.
3: Honored.
4: Feed a fed horse. I got a feed a fed horse mug.
1: Is that the one you wanted?
2: No, I wanted the two birds, one scone.
1: Okay, let's see. Let's see what's the next mug here.
2: Wow. Thankful for whatever comes in, though.
4: Here's your feed two birds with one scone mug.
2: Yes. Oh, thank you. Gracias. Oh, they're warm. Thank you.
1: Is that it?
4: And they have a note addressed to me. PETA is proud to present animal-friendly idiom aficionados TJ, Jabo, Heather, and Kenny with their very own PETA mugs. May your coffee always be hot and strong enough to grant you the energy to bring home the bagels and grab the rose by its thorns in whatever you do. From your friends at PETA.
2: I see what they did there. Bring home the bagels.
1: Yeah, there you go.
2: Grab the rose by its thorns.
1: Well, I'll give them another shout. What I've learned over the years is that these guys, they seem to be very reasonable. In every conversation I've ever had with them, they love animals. They're very passionate about it. They do know how to get headlines. But listen, they seem to still be friends with me, even though I do eat steak.
0: Right.
1: And,
0: right.
1: You know, and I got to appreciate that. I've loved every interaction that I've had with them over the last, 20 years? It's been that I first got introduced to them.
2: And it seems like their mission and their goal right now is just to help us think of, like, just the kindness to animals. You know, take care of them.
1: Kenny, thank you. I got a free mug out of you.
4: That's right. If it wasn't for me, none of this would have happened. So you're welcome, all of you.
1: And rats do have rights.
2: Sure.
1: They are gross when you get really up close.
0: Ugh.
1: But they have... I like them. They have the right to climb in a New York City trash pail and take a slice of pizza out and eat it like a human being. They can do that. It's impressive, actually. Hey, it's the TJ Show on 104.9 The Biz.

0: 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Hi, this is the TJ Show. Who's this? Hello?
1: Is that Tweety? From Looney Tunes?
0: Sounds like a bird.
1: There's a whole lot going on there.
0: A rooster. Thank you for listening. We appreciate you being here. You know, we do a show where we have segments for animals, specifically J-Bo.
1: Yes,
0: and so I knew it was just a matter of time before this happened. One of the animals wants to say thank you for providing programming for animals. You're welcome. You're welcome. Yeah, we appreciate you listening.
1: I think you have to say it back.
0: Okay, we're not doing Luna's Animal Tales
1: today.
0: You're welcome
1: today. In a bird sound.
0: Kenny, tell him we're not doing Luna's

0: so I hope you enjoyed it. Yep, and we'll do more next week. Okay, very good. Thank you for that. Tell the rooster I said hello. Gotta love that. So, really appreciate every type of living thing that listens to our show. It's why we do Luna's Animal Tales right there. I mean, that's it. Oh, my goodness. Oh, I hung up too soon. I just figured it out. A moment ago, we opened up the package from PETA, and it was the celebration of Kenny using the phrase, feed two birds with one scone.
1: That's right.
0: That was two birds on the phone.
2: Oh, they were calling to say thank you.
0: I feel like an idiot.
1: You're welcome.
0: Why did I not think of that while they were on the phone? I would have treated that call so much differently.
2: I didn't think about it
0: either. It wasn't about Luna's Animal Tale. You're supposed to be the translator. You only know how to speak it. You don't know how to understand
1: yeah,
0: it.
1: Yeah, it's like, yeah, I can't read it all that well.
0: Missed opportunity. Oh, that bothers me. All right, whatever. That's fine.
2: Hopefully they'll call back.
0: Yeah. If you can hear me. What are we doing right now?
2: This is insane.
0: It's the weekend, isn't it? Okay. Do you have news coming up?
2: We've lost it at this point.
0: Yes. Is that a yes?
1: Yes.
0: What are you doing in the news in a few moments? Come on.
1: Well, I have a healthy alternative to DEET in bug repellent.
0: All righty.
2: Okay.
0: Boring? Don't do
2: Very
0: that one.
2: Very boring.
0: What else?
1: It appears those smart glasses have actually landed somebody with criminal charges.
2: There we go.
0: I like that. Okay, throw that on the list. What else?
1: Restaurant owner found $12,000.
0: Good, do that one. I
1: hidden
0: like that
1: in
0: one.
1: His restaurant.
2: It's
1: like
2: mine. That. It's mine. I went there last night.
0: I love that. Okay, so we appreciate you listening to the show, and just like those birds, you're welcome to join in. It doesn't matter if you're an animal or a person. 877-RADIO-TJ. We thank you so much for being here. Oh, and by the way, here's a challenge to you. 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We'll send you to some specific stuff before the end of the show. But we are always so grateful to be on your radio, first and foremost. 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
2: Hey everyone, Seb here, and look at your SkyTrack weather forecast for West Central Missouri, brought to you by our good friends at Gary's Towing. If you're in a bind and you need a tow, give them a call at 660-885-HELP. Well, we have another hot and muggy day here in our area with temperatures getting up into the middle 90s. I would be surprised to see an isolated thunderstorm pop up in the middle of the afternoon, but we should remain under mostly sunny skies. Clear and mild overnight with lows into the middle 70s.
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0: 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This is the TJ Show. Our news, it sounds different around here. Kenny reads through every story he can find, and then he brings us the most interesting ones. Kenny, what's happening on the planet today?
1: It appears these smart glasses, whether they're made by Meta or any other company, they continue to get bad press and feedback. People generally do not like these glasses. And we do have a first, at least as far as I'm concerned. A man from South Korea is now facing criminal charges after using these smart glasses to cheat on a state-run fire protection engineer license exam.
0: Yeah, well, in theory, if you look at something, it should be able to detect what you're looking at and give you information, and then you can see it in the glasses. It's like you're wearing a computer. So, of course, you're going to know the answers to these questions if it's reading the question and giving you an answer.
1: Yeah, so I think that was the idea behind what he's doing. Personally, I have the Meta smart glasses. I've tried this. It doesn't work very well. I was looking at a bird, and I said, "Hey, Meta, what kind of bird is that?" And it was like, "What bird? I don't see a bird." What are you talking about? It's like
2: ultimate
1: 5 feet in front of me.
2: Lighting.
0: That's a dolphin.
2: That's hilarious. But also, he's wearing sunglasses inside the classroom.
1: They don't necessarily have to be sunglasses. You could replace the lenses with clear lenses with your prescription or whatever. I think that might have been the case in this particular situation. But an exam administrator noticed light reflecting off the glasses' lenses. The man confessed, stating that he developed an AI application to see if he could generate correct answers during a real exam.
0: Aside from all that, isn't it so crazy that we are not too far away from Terminator Eyeball? When does it turn to just your eye? Like, you're hearing all these stories about chips in brains and some really potential great work there. But my goodness, I think we're closer than we think.
2: Do you think that, you know how we have to use our faces? Some of us use our faces. You don't.
0: No.
2: To unlock your phone.
0: Yep.
2: Do you think that, it's obviously collecting data there, right? It's scanning your face. It has to collect data. Mm-hmm. So who's to say it's not scanning your eyes too?
0: Yeah, I think everything's on the table at this point.
2: Yeah.
0: Anything's a possibility. They've got us. Kenny, what else you got on that uplifting note?
2: Feels so great.
1: Well, this is a more uplifting story. So there's an owner of a Thai restaurant in Myrtle Beach, South Carolina, and he found in a discarded tool chest a sunglasses case. And inside that sunglasses case was $12,000
2: in
1: cash.
2: Oh, my goodness. That's where I put it? Oh, I'm so happy he found it.
0: $12,000 in a sunglasses case. You must have really stuffed it in there, huh?
2: Mm-hmm.
1: Yeah, so this guy immediately realized that this must have belonged to the previous owner of the location where that restaurant now sits. So he tried to call that restaurant owner. The number was disconnected. But he was dead set on finding the owner of this money. So he called local news. And they were doing a live broadcast from the restaurant. And during the live broadcast, the restaurant owner remembered that he had another number for the previous owner. They called him live on TV, got in touch with him, and were able to return the $12,000 to the original owner. What makes the story even better, I mean, it's unfortunate, but the previous owner was dealing with some health issues, so this money is actually going to help him big time.
0: That's great to hear.
2: Beautiful.
0: People still caring about people. Kenny, thank you for keeping us somewhat informed.
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6: Hey everyone, Tubby here with a look at your SkyTrack weather forecast, brought to you by our good friends at Clint Bar and Grill in downtown Calhoun, where good food and friends meet up. Stop in for some hometown hospitality. Well, we have another hot, muggy day here in our area with temperatures getting up into the middle 90s. I wouldn't be surprised to see an isolated thunderstorm popping up in the middle of the afternoon, but we should remain under mostly sunny skies. Clear and mild overnight with lows into the middle 70s.
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0: And what a week of radio. Thank you for turning your radio on, spending some time with us. You know, one of the things about our show is we might be brand new in your city and you're turning on your radio and you're like, who are these people? Why are they on my radio? Or maybe you've been listening and you're like, oh, I want more of that. Maybe you're only in the car for 5, 10, 15 minutes, whatever it is. Both problems can be solved by finding our podcast. You just type in the TJ Show wherever you listen to them. At the end of the week, we'd like to highlight some moments that stood out to us that we really loved, and maybe you can go check them out on the day that they happened. J-Bo, we'll start with you.
1: About a year ago, our listener Nick in Colorado Springs gave us a call, and just we encouraged him to try something new. And so he called this week to inform us that he indeed did try something new and gave us a little update.
0: Yeah, and you know what? I would say I'll double down on that. It was so cool to hear the joy in his voice that he's doing a different kind of work. It might not be exactly where he wants to be, but it's certainly closer to where he wants to be. Although he said he's having a great time at work every day.
1: He loves it. He said before what he was doing, he was just going from job to job, not really happy, didn't like it, and he's enjoying it now. He was so busy within the last year that it took him an entire year to call us.
0: That's right. He's a great guy. He was really fun to talk to. It was great to hear from him again. Yeah, and if you're wondering, how do you transition from where you are, maybe in a job you don't like, to get to one that you love? Listen to that conversation. What day was that again?
1: Tuesday.
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2: We love animals on the TJ Show. We have a regular feature, Luna's Animal Tales, and there were several great editions of that this week on the podcast, but we did a full segment about something we learned about dolphins and how they play with pufferfish.
0: Oh, yeah. Well, that said something about your algorithm. Just to give you a little preview, I think dolphins are getting high.
2: Dolphins and me have a lot in common.
0: That actually is a very fascinating story.
2: It really was.
0: See, and I hate the internet most days, but when you find something like that through the internet, how could you really hate it?
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3: On Thursday's show, we had a chat with stand-up comedian Leanne Morgan.
0: Yeah, I'm so happy. I actually had not seen her stuff, and we got an email saying, hey, would you like to have her on? And we checked it out. We're like, oh my goodness, she's amazing. She's another one who started her comedy career pretty late in life when you start to compare it to other
3: people. She got her big break late in life.
0: Yeah, but even so, I think she started doing it when she was in her 30s, right?
3: 20s, 30s, yeah.
0: Yeah, and then she said she broke in like her early 50s. She was ready to give up. So another great example of not giving up. And she's doing incredibly well, multiple Netflix specials, touring around the country 150 dates. So check that out. That was yesterday's show. For me, you know, I think I've captured evidence of how our computers are literally programming us, or at least starting to. How a squishy butter stuffed animal toy, these things that are popular, wound up in my house. I don't like to support any of that kind of stuff, yet it still got into my house. It was in a pretty weird way. It does feel like the computers are programming us human beings. You can hear that. That happened on Tuesday's show. I hope you have an amazing weekend. We thank you once again for being here, and we encourage you to call over your weekend, 877-RADIO-TJ. Let us know something fun that has happened to you, and maybe you will hear your voice on our show soon, and we'll be talking about your moment on the show. 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
1: 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They are located in both Clinton and in Erie. Well, we have another hot, muggy day here in our area with temperatures getting up into the middle 90s. I wouldn't be surprised to see an isolated thunderstorm pop up in the middle of the afternoon, but we should remain under mostly sunny skies. Clear and mild overnight with lows into the middle 70s.

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5: Joining me today, live on location, we're here at Benware's in Urich, actually, talking with Patrick Benware, of course. And we are learning a local celebrity here on our spotlight today. And we use that term just because you're somebody in the community. A lot of people know you, know of you. And we're here today to learn about your story and really who you are, the man behind the hardware store, both in Clinton and in Urich. And Patrick, thanks for joining me here today.
6: Yeah, I appreciate it, Clay, and appreciate the opportunity. And just a little bit about my background. I'm a dad, husband, father, both, and my wife and I have almost been married for 20 years.
5: Hey, that's a huge compliment in itself, trust me.
6: It is. So we have a big one coming up here next year, and got two boys, 10 and 7, and both of them go to Sherwood School District. And we obviously have our location here in Urich, and then we have a location in Clinton as well.
5: So tell me a little bit about where'd you go to school? Where'd you graduate high school from? What started your journey into life as an adult, I should say?
6: Yeah, so our ties here was always the farm. Okay. Grandpa was a Meyer. And so I actually went to school just a little bit north of here in Pleasant Hill. That's where I graduated high school.
5: A Rooster?
6: Yeah, Rooster. Yeah, very good. Yeah, Rooster and Chicks. And then I went to the University of Missouri and got a civil engineering

0: degree, and then from then went on and worked for Kiewit Corporation, building power plants and roads and bridges all over the United States. Worked up in Canada some. We traveled and moved a lot, but home was always, we always considered home where the farm was, which is right outside of Urick in Henry County.
1: Okay.
0: So that was where Grandpa grew up. He lived out there, and that was always for us. That was home for us, even though we did live in Pleasant Hill, but we always consider that home.
1: Right. What made you go in to get that degree, and what drove you to that career early on?
0: Yeah, good question. So Dad's an agriculture engineer. We were always involved in that. I always liked the civil side. So like the big construction, heavy, like water, roads and bridges, power plants, like that's always on the heavy side. I always kind of enjoyed that. So that was kind of why I went to school. I didn't know I was going to do civil at first, but then that's kind of how it morphed into.
1: Right, okay.
0: And then
1: because, you go to school for one thing and you learn along the way.
0: And then I also knew that I didn't want to just go sit in an office somewhere, because that's, I would just go crazy. So I was like, hey, I want to be outside. I want to actually build things. And so that's when I had a great opportunity with Kiewit. And, you know, with companies like that, you take a couple moves and then you end up moving up the ladder and you really see some really cool things. And I got to work on some big projects that are nationally known, like the Oroville Dam. Like, that was a huge ordeal. And it's just, it's cool to be able to, like, when you look back at it, you're like, man, I had a really cool opportunity, a really cool story. Right. But for us, it was always about getting back. And
1: did you meet your wife beforehand in college, or where did you meet your wife?
0: Yep, high school sweethearts, actually. So it was kind of a fun story. The day we got married was the day 7 years from when we started dating.
1: Oh,
0: so, yeah,
1: cool.
0: We started dating our sophomore year, and then we and then we went all the way up, and then we got married after college. And she's a nurse by trade, and she actually works at the business now, which is a fun full circle.
1: Right.
0: And now she's involved as well. But she had her bachelor's in nursing, and she worked wherever I was at. She found a job, and we just followed the trail that way.
1: That's great. And then, like you said, you always tried getting back. It was a goal to get back to what you called home, which was the farm, but working all over the country and up in Canada. And how did you come back home? Was it something, did you get laid off from projects? I'm very familiar with the construction world as well. And I know how that happens. A project gets budget cuts and you get laid off. Or was it a choice of yours to leave those projects?
0: Yeah, that's a good question. It was actually a choice. So it's a funny story. We were living in Colorado at the time, and I was working on a couple projects in the northwest corner, and I had come home to help Dad with planting. Right, like I said, the farm's been here. Actually, our farm's been here since 1873, which is kind of a cool deal.
1: Yeah.
0: So I'm seventh generation to come back and farm, which is kind of something we put our hat, you know, feather in the hat for.
1: Yeah, absolutely. It's a family tradition. Yeah.
0: Very proud of it. And so I was kind of came back, and I was helping Dad plant, and I'd come into town to Randy's at the time, and he said, hey, go get some parts. And then, you know, Randy, if anybody knows Randy, you know how he is. He's like, hey, you ought to buy this place. And I was like, no, man, I got a good job. I'm fine. We like where we're at, blah, blah, blah. So long story short, I come back a full year later, right?
1: Yeah.
0: And we were still living in Colorado. I come back a full year later, and he said, hey, he's like, you really ought to think about buying this place. And, you know, I was like, you know what? He's offered that to me twice. I'm just going to take a look at it. So in the meantime, we'd actually gotten transferred back to Kansas City.
1: Okay.
0: So we were back in the Kansas City area. We were over in Kansas. And anyway, we started looking at it and all that. And we're like, hey, well, maybe this is, you know, a good opportunity. So we prayed about it. We talked it through for a long time. As you know, these kind of decisions take a long time.
1: Oh, yeah. A lot of family planning.
0: Commitment and tough discussions and school districts and, you know, how we're going to raise our kids. But for us, it was always a matter of we wanted to be back out in the country. We wanted to raise them in a rural environment. We wanted to raise them kind of like how we were. We were both in Pleasant Hill, but we both lived outside Pleasant Hill.
1: Right.
0: So we kind of were raised in that manner. Of course, this is even more rural down here, but we love it. And so that was always the deal. And so then when we finally bit the bullet and said, you know what, we're going to do it. And, you know, it was a huge risk because I was leaving a great job.
1: Right.
0: And then coming down here and not knowing your future, but at the same time, it's super exciting for us because you kind of can control that.
1: You can put your future in your own hands and make those decisions. And you're not moving. You're not moving every
0: 100%.
1: 3 years.
0: And that was a huge deal for my wife's side because she's like, man, as the boys get older, it's almost impossible for them to stay engaged.
1: And you both have family here, I'm sure.
0: So
1: you have the family here, and you're able to spend more time with family, which is another huge bonus as well.
0: Absolutely huge deal. And so both of our families were in and around the Kansas City area. Both of them were down this way, but they were both in and around the Kansas City area. So anything outside of that, we were, you know, you come in for Christmas and you're here for 5 days and you're gone for 3 months again.
1: Yeah.
0: You know, and it's hard on them, especially once you have kids. Like whenever it was just me and her, yeah, it's still hard, but it's not near as bad once you have kids.
1: Easy to jump on a plane when it's just two of you, for
0: 100%.
1: Sure. Well, tell me a little bit about the story. You looked at the business. You've seen that there might be an opportunity here. You guys explored it. Tell me about making that decision.

0: and becoming the new owners of Randy's, now Binwares.
1: Yeah, so, you know, obviously you go through, you know, you got to look at the financials, you got to look at opportunities, you got to look at all these different things. And we knew that it was such a, you know, a lot of people have complimented me by saying this. They say it took a certain person to buy this store and make it successful. And you've taken that and you know, made it even better.
0: Right.
1: Which is a huge compliment to me, right? Because Randy was known forever. He'd owned it for 38 years.
0: Exactly.
1: And so it's a huge compliment to me. But all we really did was try to come in and not change anything right out of the gate. We just wanted to make it better. So then we heard a lot of people say, hey, you know, what about big truck stuff? So we brought it in. Hey, what about this? So we brought it in. We just kind of expanded that way. And then we kind of made it what it is today, which is a true one-stop shop. And that's what we want to be to everybody is you can come in and get car parts, Milwaukee tools, feed for your cows, and you can get a Carhartt hoodie all at the same place.
0: Right. And your growth here really expanded. And then you guys took another risk of expanding to Clinton.
1: Yes, absolutely. So we knew that at some point in time, either, you know, you're that old grow or die kind of term, right? And so we had grown quite a bit, and we had a lot of success. And people were like, hey, why don't you come to Adrian? Hey, why don't you come to Clinton? Hey, why don't you come? So all these people saying, you know, like, you know what? We're going to take a look at this. And existing Napa store in Clinton happened to be, you know, they were looking for somebody to buy. And we knew we didn't want to just have the auto. We wanted to have everything like we have here. And
0: right.
1: So we're still in the process. It's a long transition. It doesn't happen overnight, as you know. So we started looking at that. And you know, half the battle with that is having the right people, right? So having a key employee like Alec Lawson, who is somebody that you can just rock solid and trust with everything. People are key, right? So I want to make sure that we highlight that, because that's the heart of the reason of why we are able to have success in Clinton is because of him. So
0: he was here at the original store too, wasn't he?
1: Yeah, so he came over from the sheriff's office, and he'd been with me for 5 years. And I said, hey, I got an opportunity. What do you think? And he was stoked.
0: Yeah.
1: So it's great, great for him, great for us. And everybody wins. And then, you know, and is it perfect yet? No, but it was a good opportunity for us to expand to Clinton, which is a little bit larger target area audience for us. And then we've been warmly welcomed there, and people love it. And we hear nothing but good things about that. And if we hear something bad, we change it and go on. You know, it's not going to be perfect every time, but we try.
0: Right.
1: And that's the key.
0: You got to make decisions as you go.
1: Yep.
0: Now, more than just a business owner, you are involved in a lot of different things, both here in Newark area as well as in the Clinton area. Tell me about some of the things that you're involved in, because you're a community guy. You are a very much community-oriented guy, and you put the store sponsors a lot of things, but you are actually there doing a lot of work in the community as well.
1: Correct, yeah. So I'm a big believer in, you know, and we're blessed. We want to help other people and bless other people, and I'm a big believer in leaving the world in a better spot than you found it in. And so we're huge supporters of, you know, Sherwood School, Clinton School, and all that. But for me, I also wanted to, like you said, I want to be hands-on. So, you know, we made the decision. We thought about it a lot. And, you know, I'm on Sherwood School Board.
0: Okay.
1: I've been on there for 3 years now. I'm up for, you know, re-election again this year. And I'm going to run again because I feel like it's important. I feel like we can help make a difference.
0: Mm-hmm.
1: And we want to hire and attract good teachers and have them good for our community, which helps the community out and help the kids out. And then, you know, we're involved in, I coach 3 different sports.
0: Wow.
1: One, it's fun.
0: You're right.
1: And two, I feel like I can, you know, help that next generation, not just my boys, but also like, hey, I had the benefit of some great coaches over the years, and I want to make a lasting impression on other boys that are, you know, that age as well. And,
0: right.
1: And, you know, maybe they don't have a great home or something, but you can, you know, some of the best coaches I ever had were great role models.
0: Right.
1: So I want to try to be that and try to invest in that next generation. And that's why we partner with the schools. We hire all the FFA kids and the FBLA kids and all the high school kids that we have at both stores are all high school kids.
0: Okay.
1: From either Clinton or Sherwood. So it's kind of a cool deal.
0: Great. Now you're involved with the Clinton Technical School, is that too?
1: Correct. So yeah, Alec and I both are on that. He's on the auto side, I'm on the construction side, but we're both members of the advisory committee on
0: okay.
1: that. And then anytime they have competitions and stuff, we always go down there and we help grade and we help, you know, say, hey, this guy's first, second, third, fourth. And so it's a really fun deal for us to get back and be able to engage.
0: Definitely a big part of the communities, the kids. And every time you come in the Binwares, both in Clinton and in Newark, you always have some young students working and doing a great job here. They're very helpful. You're teaching
1: yeah.
0: them a lot of great skills.
1: Absolutely.
0: And just know when you are shopping local, you're supporting not only a local business, but you're also helping the education, by hands-on education with some of these students as well.
1: Mm-hmm. Yeah, and most people have been absolutely great about it because they understand, like, this kid is 16, 17, 15 years old, but they're learning, and
0: right.
1: so it's okay. And so, you know, a lot of people give them the time and the grace, which is great to see that because they know that we're trying and they're trying. And, you know, it's like some of the best employees we have are now, early 20s, and they've been with us for 5 or 6 years,
0: right?
1: And they can run the

0: sort of themselves essentially at this point. So exactly. It's pretty awesome to see how far and how much they've grown in the time they've been with us. So we really take pride in that like, hey, we've really helped. And even if they don't stay with us forever, they go on to their next job, and that's something they'll take with them for life, right?
1: Absolutely. Well, we're talking with Patrick Benware here on our Community Spotlight today, and to learn a little bit about him, as well as his businesses behind the scenes, everything that he's involved in, both running the Clinton and the Yerk store, as well as all of his community service with the school boards in both in Sherwood and the Clinton Technical School. Well, Patrick, thank you so much for joining us here today. Thank you again for being a positive role model to other business owners, as well as these young adults as well, going through schools, playing sports, and working out in the fields.
0: Well, I appreciate that, Clay, and we're not perfect, but we try, and thank you as well for all the effort you guys do in the community as well, because you guys have definitely laid the groundwork for all of us to get involved as well in a better sense, so thank you as well.
1: Absolutely. Well, thank you so much. We greatly appreciate Benware being a part of our communities. That was our Community Spotlight for today with Patrick Benware here on 95.3 KDKD and 104.9 The Biz.
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12: Hey everyone, Tubby here, and look at your Skytrap weather forecast for West Central Missouri, brought to you by our good friends at Gary's Towing. If you're in a bind and you need a tow, give them a call at 660-885-HELP. Well, we have another hot and muggy day here in our area with temperatures getting up into the middle 90s. I would be surprised to see an isolated thunderstorm pop up in the middle of the afternoon, but we should remain under mostly sunny skies. Clear and mild overnight with lows into the middle 70s.
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8: 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We've received reports of a devastating new telephone scam.

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1: 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Stay ahead of the storm, stay ahead of the forecast. 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
2: Hey everyone, Subby here with a look at your SkyTrack weather forecast, brought to you by our good friends at Clint Bar and Grill in downtown Calhoun, where good food and friends meet up. Stop in for some hometown hospitality. Well, we have another hot and muggy day here in our area with temperatures getting up into the middle 90s. I wouldn't be surprised to see an isolated thunderstorm popping up in the middle of the afternoon, but we should remain under mostly sunny skies. Clear and mild overnight with lows into the middle 70s.
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1: 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Right now, take advantage of 2.9% APR

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1: What's going on, everyone? 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They are located in both Clinton and in Erie. Well, we have another hot, muggy day here in our area with temperatures getting up into the middle 90s. I wouldn't be surprised to see an isolated thunderstorm pop up in the middle of the afternoon, but we should remain under mostly sunny skies. Clear and mild overnight with lows into the middle 70s.
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2: Here's a look at your community news. I'm Steve Stevens reporting. The Missouri Propane Gas Association has announced its 2026-27 Board of Directors following its summer board meeting at Old Kinderhook Resort in Camdenton. Among the officers elected are President Samantha Reed Johnson of Reed Oil and Propane in Donovan, Vice President Tom Proctor of MFA Oil in Jefferson City, and Treasurer Nick Goodrich of Goodrich Gas in Crocker. Several representatives from propane companies across Missouri were also named to regional and associate director positions, with terms running through the 2027 and 2028 year. The Missouri Propane Gas Association is a nonprofit trade organization dedicated to promoting the safe and efficient use of propane. About 9% of Missouri's households rely on propane for heating, hot water, and cooking, while the fuel also plays a major role in agriculture, manufacturing, tourism, and transportation across the state. Well, as excitement surrounding the FIFA World Cup continues to grow, the Clinton Parks and Recreation Department is looking for community members to help bring that same energy to the local soccer season. The department is currently recruiting officials for its fall soccer program. The opportunity is open to individuals interested in helping officiate youth soccer games and supporting local athletes throughout the season. Those interested in becoming a fall soccer official or learning more about the position are encouraged to contact the Clinton Community.

0: Community Center for additional info. Clinton Parks and Recreation says it's a great opportunity for soccer fans to stay involved with the sport while giving back to the community. That is a check of your community news from the Radford Media Group, where we are community first.
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1: Hey everyone, Tubby here to look at your SkyTrap weather forecast for West Central Missouri, brought to you by our good friends at Gary's Towing. If you're in a bind and you need a tow, give them a call at 660-885-HELP. Well, we have another hot and muggy day here in our area with temperatures getting up into the middle 90s. I would be surprised to see an isolated thunderstorm pop up in the middle of the afternoon, but we should remain under mostly sunny skies. Clear and mild overnight with lows into the middle 70s.
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12: 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Tubby here with a look at your SkyTrack weather forecast brought to you by our good friends at Clint Bar and Grill in downtown Calhoun, where good food and friends meet up. Stop in for some hometown hospitality. Well, we have another hot, muggy day here in our area with temperatures getting up into the middle 90s. I wouldn't be surprised to see an isolated thunderstorm popping up in the middle of the afternoon, but we should remain under mostly sunny skies. Clear and mild overnight with lows into the middle 70s.

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5: 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They are located in both Clinton and in Uri. Well, we have another hot, muggy day here in our area with temperatures getting up into the middle 90s. I wouldn't be surprised to see an isolated thunderstorm pop up in the middle of the afternoon, but we should remain under mostly sunny skies. Clear and mild overnight with lows into the middle 70s.
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5: Hey, everyone. Tubby here. Look at your SkyTrap weather forecast for West Central Missouri, brought to you by our good friends at Gary's Towing. If you're in a bind and you need a tow, give them a call at 660-885-HELP. Well, we have another hot and muggy day here in our area with temperatures getting up into the middle 90s. I would be surprised to see an isolated thunderstorm pop up in the middle of the afternoon, but we should remain under mostly sunny skies. Clear and mild overnight with lows into the middle 70s.
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4: 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What's up? It is Jackson Blue, Friday Junior. This one's a cakewalk. Time to go all requests, so bring on the best songs on the radio. 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
2: Hey everyone, Subby here with a look at your SkyTrack weather forecast, brought to you by our good friends at Clint's Bar and Grill in downtown Calhoun, where good food and friends meet up. Stop in for some hometown hospitality. Well, we have another hot, muggy day here in our area with temperatures getting up into the middle 90s. I wouldn't be surprised to see an isolated thunderstorm popping up in the middle of the afternoon, but we should remain under mostly sunny skies. Clear and mild overnight with lows into the middle 70s.
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4: Yo, I just saw rumors that Donald Trump is preparing a speech that might be telling us the truth about aliens. 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
1: Congratulations to everybody who just helped put together the world's longest paper airplane, another Guinness World Record. It weighs 63 pounds and it's close to 23 feet long. Hold on a second. Is Spirit making a comeback? I know their fares are cheap, but I'm scared I might fly out the top of that thing. I'm a woman in your
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5: 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They are located in both Clinton and in Uri. Well, we have another hot, muggy day here in our area with temperatures getting up into the middle 90s. I wouldn't be surprised to see an isolated thunderstorm pop up in the middle of the afternoon, but we should remain under mostly sunny skies. Clear and mild overnight with lows into the middle 70s.
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0: 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A dog in Kansas had to be rescued out of a well after it was scared by fireworks for the 4th of July. Aw, the poor thing. It must take so long to call that dog. Come here, Ricky Tiki Tambo, No Sarembo, Berry Ruchi, Pip Berry Pembo. Sorry, any chance to talk about that book, I will.
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3: Let's talk contact names right now. I want you to go into your phone, look around in there, because you probably have contacts saved in there that you forgot about. They follow you around from phone to phone to phone. What's the weirdest contact name you got in there? Do you have Ricky Tiki Tembo, Nosa Rembo, Berry Ruchi, Pipari Pembo? Text me. What's the weirdest contact name you have in your phone? 833-584-1234. 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

0: Towing. If you're in a bind and you need a tow, give them a call at 660-885-HELP. Well, we have another hot and muggy day here in our area with temperatures getting up into the middle 90s. I would be surprised to see an isolated thunderstorm pop up in the middle of the afternoon, but we should remain under mostly sunny skies. Clear and mild overnight with lows into the middle 70s.
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2: Oh my God, enough about the reflecting pool already. 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I have never seen a pool get this much attention that nobody ever swims in. 125 degrees in Washington, D.C. Do not go in the reflecting pool. We have no idea what that is.
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1: One of the most fun things about going out and going hard on the weekend is waking up the next day and finding out who you met. 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
1: You meet people, you put them in your phone, you forget people, and then you have weird contact names in your phone. 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
5: Hey everyone, Tevin here with a look at your SkyTrack weather forecast for West Central Missouri, brought to you by our good friends over at Gary's Towing. If you're in a bind and you need a tow, give Amanda and her crew a call at 660-885-HELP. Well, we should have a mostly clear evening with overnight temperatures staying fairly mild into the middle 70s. Sunny and hot for your Saturday with daytime highs into the lower 90s, along with heat index values as high as 100 degrees. More heat coming in for the rest of your weekend.
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0: Disneyland just welcomed its 1 billionth guest. 1 billion people have walked through the gates of Disneyland, and that person said they had a really great time waiting in line everywhere. Oh, hey, there's Minnie Mouse. Let's go get our picture taken after the 6,000 kids in front of us. Ain't nothing magical about overpopulation.
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3: It's Jackson Blue. We are all requests. If you want to hear a song, text the word request right now to 833-584-1234. Your text is my command. And you won't believe what happened to me. If you have a story that supports that headline, call now.

0: 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I'm looking for your Whopper stories right now. It's Jackson Blue. You won't believe what happened to me. What happened to you?
1: First off, I'm terrified of thunderstorms. Don't like them. Never have. So a few storms back, I was using the bathroom and lightning hit a tree out by the bathroom window. Scared the literal crap out of me.
0: I guess you were in the perfect place, eh?
1: I mean, it worked, but it made me jump. Yeah, it was not fun.
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1: Hey everyone, Tubby here, and look at your SkyTrack weather forecast brought to you by our good friends over at Clint's Bar and Grill in downtown Calhoun, where good food and friends meet up. Stop in for some hometown hospitality. Well, we should have a mostly clear evening with overnight temperatures staying fairly mild to the middle 70s. Sunny and hot for your Saturday with daytime highs into the lower 90s, along with heat index values as high as 100 degrees. More heat coming in for the rest of your weekend.
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0: 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And now one of those stats that you're going to find interesting, but for no reason at all. 74% of Americans look at their tissue after they blow their nose. 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
1: You won't believe what happened to me. Hello, it is Jackson Blue. Kevin is on the phone. He says he was fishing today and...
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17: 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They are located in both Clinton and in Uri. We should have a mostly clear evening with overnight temperatures staying fairly mild into the middle 70s. Sunny and hot for your Saturday with daytime highs into the lower 90s, along with heat index values as high as 100 degrees. More heat coming in for the rest of your weekend.

0: The reboot of Little House on the Prairie debuts today. Anybody watch it yet? I feel like they got to get a little bit more timely with these reboots, though. It's hard to reminisce about a show that was on when you were negative 20. I loved watching that show out my mom's belly button when I was a red blood cell.
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4: Here's a look at your community news. I'm Steve Stevens reporting. The Missouri Propane Gas Association has announced its 2026-27 Board of Directors following its summer board meeting at Old Kinderhook Resort in Camdenton. Among the officers elected are President Samantha Reed Johnson of Reed Oil and Propane in Donovan, Vice President Tom Proctor of MFA Oil in Jefferson City, and Treasurer Nick Goodrich of Goodrich Gas in Crocker. Several representatives from propane companies across Missouri were also named to regional and associate director positions, with terms running through the 2027 and 2028 year. The Missouri Propane Gas Association is a nonprofit trade organization dedicated to promoting the safe and efficient use of propane. About 9% of Missouri's households rely on propane for heating, hot water, and cooking, while the fuel also plays a major role in agriculture, manufacturing, tourism, and transportation across the state. Well, as excitement surrounding the FIFA World Cup continues to grow, the Clinton Parks and Recreation Department is looking for community members to help bring that same energy to the local soccer season. The department is currently recruiting officials for its fall soccer program. The opportunity is open to individuals interested in helping officiate youth soccer games and supporting local athletes throughout the season. Those interested in becoming a fall soccer official or learning more about the position are encouraged to contact the Clinton Community Center for additional info. Clinton Parks and Recreation says it's a great opportunity for soccer fans to stay involved with the sport while giving back to the community. That is a check of your community news from the Radford Media Group, where we are community first.
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11: 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You won't believe what happened to me. 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Because I got nothing today, so I'm looking for you to be entertaining. 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
3: Hey everyone, Tubby here with a look at your SkyTrack weather forecast for West Central Missouri, brought to you by our good friends over at Gary's Towing. 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Well, we should have a mostly clear evening with overnight temperatures staying fairly mild into the middle 70s. Sunny and hot for your Saturday with daytime highs into the lower 90s, along with heat index values as high as 100 degrees. More heat coming in for the rest of your weekend.
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1: Last call for shout-outs. Coming up next, I'm going to put the finishing touches on the chunka-chunka-chunka shouts. But don't despair. 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
6: Hey everyone, Tubby here with a look at your SkyTrack weather forecast brought to you by our good friends over at Clint's Bar and Grill in downtown Calhoun, where good food and friends meet up. Stop in for some hometown hospitality. Well, we should have a mostly clear evening with overnight temperatures staying fairly mild to the middle 70s. Sunny and hot for your Saturday with daytime highs into the lower 90s, along with

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2: It's Jackson Blue. 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It's the Supercharged Request Hour. We're doubling requests. What are you scared of? Call and tell me that because I love hearing about your fears too.

0: 104.9 The Biz. I'm Jackson Blue, and I'm really scared that I'm going to wake up late for school, even though I haven't gone to school for decades. What are you scared of?
1: I'm scared of having my tongue cut off. 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
4: What's going on, everyone? 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They are located in both Clinton and in Uri. We should have a mostly clear evening with overnight temperatures staying fairly mild into the middle 70s. Sunny and hot for your Saturday with daytime highs into the lower 90s, along with heat index values as high as 100 degrees. More heat coming in for the rest of your weekend.
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5: Hey everyone, Tubby here with a look at your SkyTrack weather forecast for West Central Missouri, brought to you by our good friends over at Gary's Towing. If you're in a bind and you need a tow, give Amanda and the crew a call at 660-885-HELP. Well, we should have a mostly clear evening with overnight temperatures staying fairly mild into the middle 70s. Sunny and hot for your Saturday with daytime highs into the lower 90s, along with heat index values as high as 100 degrees. More heat coming in for the rest of your weekend.
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1: Whoa, we're all done for today. Come back tomorrow for our big weekend kickoff extravaganza show. We'll be looking for the awkwardest moments of the week and playing more requests than ever before, like we do every single Friday. It's Jackson Blue. Let's get to today's request of love and devotion. It says, to the love of my soul, Emma. Wow, that's a strong intro. Every laugh, every tear, every moment, it's all worth it with you. I adore you so much. Love, Noah. To Emma from Noah, it's today's request of love and devotion. See you tomorrow.
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